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Engine 159, traffic collision 162 with West 120th at Venice.

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Engine squad 115, traffic vision, southbound 605, south of Rosecrans. 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

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Wind 118, squad 26 exposure, 17250 East Cleveland Road. Engine 145, squad 61, stabbing 118, 1673 South Azusa Avenue.

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Engine 101, squad 182, ALS site 308 West 7th Street. Engine 34, 91, hang up 12120 East Carson Street.

I just called 130 to KLS 4803 20th West 203. Edge is 430 Medical Rescue, northbound 605, southbound 91.

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Engine 58, difficulty breathing in place of 170, correction in place of engine 18, leaving for the vehicle into structure, Finn K at Prairie. Squad 45, injury LS, 34th, 12120 Carson. 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Engine Patrol 83, public assist, 30529 Santa Luna Drive. Engine 87, BLS Traffic Division, Wednesday Avenue at Werper Mill Road. 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

Just 190, traffic collision, Somerset, Phil. 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Engine squad 182, medical rescue 175, Willow.

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NJ5-64 to KLS 151 to 543 West Pluto Boulevard. NJ7-40 traffic collision westbound 60 east of the 605.

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Engine 126, low on 24, ALS bleed, 26111 Mixon Parkway, unit 71. 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

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Engine 57, quad 31, traffic collision ALS, eastbound 105 at Downey.

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Engine 24 bleeding BLS 134s, 44240 Fenner Avenue, Lawrence Avenue.

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Engine 162, psych rescue BLS. 3342 132nd Street, La Mole Avenue, stage for sheriff and route.

Region 51, traffic vision BLS, 1000 Universal Studios Boulevard, across Universal Hollywood Drive, sheriff on scene by the toll booth.

Roger, 134 outdoor fire, 20th West, what's that with JH, Juliet 8? Engine 75, squad 68. Difficulty breathing. 23248 County Line Road, Vaughn Street. Dear text. Engine 194 and 49 for traffic in BLS at Jallon Road and Rosecrans Avenue, Sheriff's route.

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Engine 40, SALT, 4623, Rosemead Boulevard, Unit 11, stage for Sheriff en route.

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Engine 63, squad 19, difficulty breathing, 2745, Timberlake Drive,

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Engine and patrol 129, SIG VLS, Sierra Highway, West Avenue K, Kilo.

Engine 122, 911 hang up, 4624, De Boyer Avenue. Engine and squad 37, traffic collision ALF 38702, 6 feet east.

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quick engine 45, engine 122, engine 94, engine 23, squad 45, battalion 9, reported structure fire, 3329 Silver Street, utilize command 20, command 20.

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Engine 47 squad 167, difficulty breathing 169's area. 5101 Tyler, unit 27, West Hondo Parkway. So 147, squad 147, traffic closing ALS, eastbound 105, east of Garfield. Engine 9, traffic closing BLS, sheriff responding, Compton, and Gage, Agent Compton.

118, Gabriel BLS, 170s area, 3739 Imperial, Yukon Avenue.

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is a 61 squall 118, difficulty breathing in 26's area, 16617 Mulvane Street, Linda Avenue.

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Today marks the solemn 25th anniversary of the September 11 terrorist attacks. 25 years ago, nearly 3,000 innocent lives were taken at the World Trade Center, the Pentagon, and on Flight 93. Among them were 343 firefighters and 71 law enforcement officers who made the ultimate sacrifice to save others. Today, we pause to honor those we lost, stand in solidarity with their families, and remember the immense courage of the first responders who ran toward danger. In remembering that dark day, we also recall the profound unity and resilience that carried our nation through it. May we always honor their memory through acts of service, kindness, and community. Please join us now in a moment of silence.

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Engine squad 130, difficulty breathing 33's area, 44916 10th Street West, apartment 173. 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

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Difficulty breathing 2-54-40. Cargat Avenue, Algot Street.

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Westbound 105 at Crenshaw. Engine 36, fire alarm. 943 Oak Horn Drive, Vicewood.

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Quit 158, Skull 158, Sick ALS 172, Citrine Court, Sapphire Lane, Engine 71, Fire Alarm 27712 Pacific Coast Highway, Beals Road.

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Engine 101, squad 101. Injury ALS 650 West Harrison Avenue, unit 116. 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

into 129, not 104, Patrol 129, Battalion 11. Gas leak inside. 43553 Kirkland Avenue, Unit K, Kilo. ALS Command 10, into 25 Squad 40, the ALS 103 Zariat, 6336 Passons, Balfour Street.

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into 111 squad 107 and 104 is area sick ALS 2121 for Willoweed Way, Golden Bush Way, engine 41 squad 16 abdominal ALS 2291 East 121st Street, Willow Avenue. 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

Alpha 154, respond with West Covina, Quint 122. 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

Angel 131, squad 93, abdominal ALS, 3524 East Avenue R, unit 1, 35th Street East.

Engine 71 residential fire alarm 6380 Della Plain Road, Ramirez Canyon. 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Engine 21, squad 161, choking. 15302 Eastwood Avenue, Marine.

Squad 41, wind engine 95 at the scene, traffic collision ALS, 135th and Main Street.

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Testing. 43051 15th Street West, unit 111, West Avenue K11.

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Engine 144, squad 68, heat exposure, sheriff responding at the YMCA parking lot, 31105 Thousand Oaks Boulevard, Corsa Avenue.

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change in 94 is called 115, injury in 23's area. 9843 Ramona, unit 320, Bellflower Boulevard. Engine 90, squad 90. Overdose, PD responding in the laundry room of the apartment complex. 11127 Bonwood Avenue. 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

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Engine 29 Squad 87 Chesapeake. 3541 Puente Avenue Unit 2C, Sierra Highway. 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

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Engine 36, Squad 116, KLS 1228, west of Desford Street. Engine and Squad 8, traffic collision, pedestrian involved, 8330, Santa Monica Boulevard, in front of Gelson's

Engine 29, squad 29. Testing 14318 Ohio Street, unit 2A. Landis. Foot 33, squad 130. Rescue. 653 Lancaster Boulevard, 8th Street. Squad 172, difficulty breathing, 3835 Fairview Boulevard, Inglewood Avenue.

into 171, squawk 171. 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

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E7UH Hotel, Division Street.

First response, May 124's area. Southbound 5 south of Cowgrove, utilize V5,

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Difficulty breathing, 6570 West Avenue L12, Unit 46, Purple Bush Avenue.

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Engine 9, clear 164. Squad 16, Battalion 13, traffic collision trapped. 1232 Florence Avenue, Central Avenue. Engine 123, squad 107, difficulty breathing. 15821 Live Oak Springs Canyon Road. 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

Engine 150, squad 104, sit KLS. 1912 West Avenue of the Oaks, Unit B Boy, Whispering Leaves Drive.

Quint 29, squad 87, difficulty breathing. 14103 Alice Street, Larica Avenue. And 68, Bank 3807, Park Osti, Park Colombo.

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West Avenue K8.

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Injury 107 squad 104 traffic collision ALS, Lost Canyon Road, Jake's Way.

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Engine 101 squad 183. Diabetic ALS. 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

Engine 118, squad 118, chest pains. 17134 Wedgeworth Drive, Cedarmont. Engine 37, squad 37, seizure 533 East Palmdale Boulevard, 5th Street.

Engine 24 squad 131 and 37th area, difficulty breathing. 38308 Division Street, Unit 2, Avenue Q10. Engine 148, fire alarm residential 4918 Abbott Road, Walnut Street. Engine 29 squad 26, diabetic ALS. 3932 Downey Avenue, Central Avenue. Engine 116, squad 116, traffic collision ALS. Westbound 91 east of Avalon.

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Was it the heat exposure? 5910 Sheila Street, Leo Avenue.

Engine 164, assault. Responding, Fawson Avenue, Alameda Street. Engine 73, fire alarm. No reset, 24329 Main Street, Market Street.

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Engine 85 and 151, Zarya Sick BLS, 722 Grand Avenue, Colorado Avenue. 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

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Engine 117, hydrant 15th Street East, East Avenue I. CD on scene. Engine 36, fire alarm, 1124 Carson Street, Budlong Avenue.

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in 84, squad 84, CKLS, 42403 Butterscotch Lane, West Avenue, L6,

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Engine 150, slot 107. Traffic closing ALS, Lost Canyon Road, Golden Valley Road. Engine 162, 159, 14, 160, 95. Clear 161, 158. Squad 161 Battalion, 18 Battalion, 20. 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

154, squawk 154, seizure, 641 Lark Allen Avenue, Front Street. 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

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Engine 114, Patrol 114, Squad 92, Chest Pain, 41065 178th Street East, Vailport Avenue.

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Engine 124, Patrol 124, fire alarm. 25536, Mountain Glen, Constitution Avenue. 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

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Engine Squad 84, entry ALS, 52127, 67th Street West, Unit B. Engine 93, inside investigation, 5129 East Avenue R12.

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1: what?
0: 73, between 6 and 22, northbound 14, south of Placerita.

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Quit 153, squad 151, injury ALS 4832, Glen Arden Avenue. Engine 192, La Halbert 2, seizure 1100, East Whittier Boulevard, room 236. Engine 160, squad 158, chest pain, 14400, South Aviation Boulevard, PD on scene. Engine 35, squad 30, unconscious, 12701, Town Center Drive, at the Walmart Pharmacy. Engine and squad 31, traffic collision, pedestrian involved, Paramount Boulevard, cross of Rosecrans Avenue, Sheriff en route. Engine and squad 183, chest pain in 182, 215 West Pearl Street, at Country Oaks.

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Engine 151, squad 32, unconscious, 41 West Ada Avenue. Engine 154, squad 87, abdominal pain ALS, 1481, East Dexter Street.

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Engine 148, squad 147, entry ALS 11347, Louise Avenue, Unit 7. Engine and squad 41, cardiac arrest, 2481, Santa Ana Boulevard, North

Engine is spot 93, Chesapeake, 47th Street East, across the East Avenue R at the Taco Bell. Engine 85, spot 187, entry ALS 1330, West Covina Boulevard.

Engine 152, squad 87, CKLS 750, West San Bernardino Road. Engine 477, patrol 77, squad 149, unconscious, 35800, Vista Del Lago. 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Engine 141, squad 182, injury ALS 476, Rancho Lindo Drive.

Engine Squad 14, the KLS 1345 West 95th Street and the front house. 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

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Unit T60, Clarkdale Avenue.

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